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0: All right, Jordan from the beach is going to FaceTime us in just about 1 hour. And right now, let's get you ready for fall with a brand new wardrobe. $500 going to caller 100 on the spot this instant at 800-669-1010. 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

0: house party. Where are you at?
1: Richmond Hill, Georgia.
0: What are you doing tonight?
1: We're going downtown for a little bit.
0: In downtown, where do you like to go? What's your favorite like bar to go to?
1: Don't really have one, but the EDM scene is starting to pick up here again. So EDM Savannah is hosting a totally awesome bar.
0: I love that. I've been a raver my entire life and a rave DJ.
1: Yeah, I'm an OG raver.
0: Well, in that case, allow me to send you some plur tonight on Open House Party.
1: Yes.

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1: It's the new fall season on Open House Party. 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
19: Open house party is on. I'm Cannon with a K, and on FaceTime now, the lead singer of The Beach is Jordan. Where are you at?
20: I just moved in with my new boyfriend, actually. So I'm just in my new apartment.
19: Congratulations.
20: Thank you. So I'm in Toronto.
19: What's your favorite thing about your new place?
20: Well, my boyfriend, obviously.
19: Is it Ryan?
20: His name's Ryan, yeah. Wow. He has a beautiful dog named Spud. He's probably my other favorite thing about having a place to myself is a friendly little dog to walk.
19: I love it. Jordan, the lead singer of The Beaches, their song The Edge of the Earth is blowing up. We're going to play it in just a few on OHP. I know.

0: life.
1: Even though it is a lot of work and it can be a bit of a pain to be away so much, you know, performing live and being able to expose our music to new people and travel to new places has been a dream for us. 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

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I'm doing things they ain't seen before. 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Fall off what? 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Called your bluff, better cite the source. 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

0: thank you to Jordan from the beaches for hanging out. If you missed any part of that chat, you can watch it on our TikTok channel where we're going to be streaming the show live soon as we do it. What can possibly go wrong? Everything. And I'm really looking forward to it. I'm the kind of guy that loves chaos. You may have learned that about me. Follow Open House Party on TikTok, please.
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0: on tonight. 1 week from tonight, Akon. In 2 weeks, Gracie Abrams back on OHP. The Big Three is on the way. Welcome to the new fall season. I love it.
1: OHP.
2: Here's the deal. 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And the tax code is complex and unforgiving. 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

0: requested, we listened. From your requests on the phone and on social, these are the three biggest, most requested songs across North America tonight. Welcome to the Open House Party Big Three.
1: Yeah, you know how we do the biggest songs across North America according to you. You did this. This is your fault.

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house party. It has been fun tonight. I want to thank Jordan from the Beaches for joining us. More than anything, we thank you for partying with us on OHP. We'll see you 1 week from tonight. My name's Canada with a K. You can be anything you want in life.

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We've been waiting all week for this.

0: Hey, what are you doing tonight in Florida?
1: Not much. Worked on homework.
0: Oh, that...
1: Yeah.
0: Sucks. Where do you go?
1: I go to HCC in Tampa.
0: All right, we're playing Teddy Swims for you. Put that crap away and have fun for the rest of the night, all right?
1: Yeah.

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20: 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I'm-

0: 1010. My name's Cannon with a K. And what are you doing tonight in Port Charlotte, Florida?
1: We're having a birthday party for my daughter. She's turning 6.
0: Oh, I love it.
1: Yeah. She's so excited.
0: What are you going to do for the party?
1: Well, we're having her favorite meal, spaghetti.
0: Amazing.
1: And ice cream, and then gifts.
0: And maybe the adults can have a little something extra.
1: That's right. Absolutely.
0: I love it. What's her name?
1: Kinsley.
0: Kinsley. What a cute name. Happy birthday, Kinsley.
1: All right. Thank you.

tipsy and ordering things off TikTok shop. Because I forget all about it. Like a month later, I get a box and I'm like, who's the dumbass that ordered this stupid phone holder from China? Oh, wait, me. I'm the dumbass. Says right here, Cannon with a K. We're playing Bruno for Providence, Rhode Island. Open house.

0: $100. That'll buy you a lot of hoodies. We'll give it away 1 hour from right now. Later on tonight, Jordan from the Beaches is stopping by. And your requests all night long, they drive the show. 800-669-1010. We just got started.
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And this town's lost its faith. 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
1: From the KLFY Newsroom, I'm George Faust. In Youngsville, police want to warn residents to be vigilant after responding to attempted vehicle burglaries. Around 2:20 Saturday morning, officers received a call about two males attempting to break into vehicles at an apartment complex in the 1900 block of Chemin Metairie. Officers located the subjects and took a juvenile male into custody on charges of vehicular burglary and attempted vehicular burglary. Officers say this incident is a reminder to residents to lock your vehicles, take your keys and valuables inside, and if something does not look right, call police. In other news this morning, the city of New Iberia is assisting the Bayou Teche Museum to create a special exhibit and collection honoring World War II veterans in Iberia Parish. If you have an old photograph of a family member, friend, or neighbor who served during the war, they would love to hear from you. You can submit a World War II veteran's photo and story for consideration. If known, you're asked to include the veteran's name, branch of service, and years served. Those submissions can be sent by email to cityclerk@thecityofniberia.com. That's a look at some of the news headlines. I'm George Faust from the KLFY Newsroom.
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2: Very warm and muggier out there on this Monday morning. Temperatures mid-70s, and you're going to feel that heat and humidity today with a high around 94 degrees. Heat index values between 105 to 108. Skies turn partly sunny, and anytime after your lunch break, there will be a round of scattered showers and thunderstorms. From the Storm Team 10 Weather Center, I'm Chris Cozart.
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Music station 94.5 KSMB, Bobby Novus in the morning. How was your weekend? Did it go by like, pew, pew, pew, or did it go by slow? Updated forecast coming up next, right here.

45 KSMB, Bobby Novus in the morning. Well, I'm sure your weekend went by rapidly, or, you know, there's a couple things you can do on the weekend. If you work all week, sometimes you just want to sleep and don't want to be bothered. You had busy things going on with family, friends, maybe the kids had ballpark stuff going on this weekend. You never know what it could be. Gymnastics, maybe you went to Gulf Brew, maybe you traveled somewhere else. We're back here Monday, school's back in. Did your team win this weekend? Huh? The whole LSU Ole Miss thing. That's one of those games. I want to see the final numbers. They predicted that would be the most viewed college football game in history. We'll see what the numbers are on that. They should come out this morning. But I watched part of that from the bed at home because I had to do an early party at Marley's. There was a party that I did, and I went back that night and played, and it was a lot of fun. But so I'll remember where I was. I just want to see if I was part of the record-breaking number. Also, a UL big win over the weekend. The Saints won yesterday. And if you follow any of their teams, I hope they won as well. We're back at it this morning. Traffic updates are on the way. School zones will be in effect shortly. Depends on where you live when they start. Usually it's 7 to 9 or so, but it varies. Be prepared to slow down and observe those signs no matter where you drive. Let's have an awesome day. But this heat, oh, it's back. It was there yesterday. It's back again today. So they're getting pounded out like in the east, like over towards Florida and the east. Over here, not so much. They're getting a lot of rain. Here, partly sunny skies today. We do have a 40% chance of scattered rain. That's later on today. So it really depends on where you are when it happens. High today will be about 95. Now, the heat index, that is the serious part of the forecast. It's going to feel like it's 105 to 108. It's 76 right now. Also this morning, this is the final week to get qualified to see Ella Langley. We're giving away a flyaway to see her. I have your keyword on the way. She's going to be at Red Rocks Amphitheater October 7th, which is

0: En garde!
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0: Acadiana's number one hit music station, 94.5 KSMB. Bobby Novosad in the morning, kind of watching Tropical Storm Polo, which is supposed to intensify into a hurricane. That has nothing to do with us. I'm just kind of watching that. There is some kind of development likely off the coast of Mexico, and that's about the only thing we have, and that's on the other side. But just those, the Pacific Ocean has been busy. The Atlantic, not so much. The Gulf, definitely not. We've been very, very fortunate. So with the weather today, I can tell you this. It is going to be hot. It's going to be a repeat of yesterday, but there is a chance of rain. Yesterday, I don't think we had anything. The only wet I got was at the car wash. That was it. Like, it was spot-free rinse. Other than that, you could have a 40% chance of scattered rain today, so it's not going to rain all over. Heat index. This is the important thing for anybody having high school football in practice after school today, cheerleading, dance team. Maybe you're in the band, and you got band practice after school. If you run track, if you're going to be outside, construction, roofers, HVAC, law enforcement, everybody. Oh, delivery drivers. We got to have our packages. Come on, man. Even if you throw them on the porch, we got to have them. We need you. You got to stay hydrated. No, seriously. For the teachers that stand outside and kind of watch the playground, stay hydrated today. If you're outside 5-10 minutes, stay hydrated. It's going to be super hot. 105, 108, the heat index. Right now it is 76. I'm going to get you qualified to see Ella Langley this break. And a lot of you, I was looking at the numbers, a lot of you are trying to get this one. I mean, it's like over the top. It's crazy. But before that, can we just go ahead and check the box yes and start with this permanent daylight savings time thing? Like, what is taking so long? The days are about to get shorter. Now, I would imagine, so we're like part of 18 other states that have already approved permanent daylight savings time. The last obstacle could happen soon. I think the president have to sign off on it, and that's really it. So come on, man. Somebody put that paper on his desk. Let him sign that. I don't think we're going to notice anything until probably the spring. I don't think they'll just switch it over this weekend if it were to be signed today. I mean, there's still some things like, it's really weird because some places, like, they're already doing their own thing. But we're one of 18 states where it will happen. So hoping that will be soon. Daylight savings time, permanent throughout the U.S. So we will have longer evenings, like more sunshine, more daylight, I should say. If they ever sign this thing. What's taking so long? I've seen stuff get pushed through that wasn't important. And I know you have too, right? Whether it's the state government, parish, city, town, village, wherever you live, or even the federal government. What? There's nothing here. Okay? We're not asking for $3.79 billion as a budget to make it. Just do it. Hurry up. Right now it is 76. Okay, so here's the Ella Langley thing. We have a flyaway to Red Rocks, Colorado. Beautiful amphitheater. It's like probably the nicest one in the country. I haven't been there. I've only seen the pictures. I've done the Hollywood Bowl thing. That's pretty cool. But you're in Hollywood, Beverly Hills. There, and it's cool. They have beautiful weather. This right here is totally different. If you haven't been there, look it up. Check on your phone or something. Look up Red Rocks Amphitheater. That's where we want to send you. Ella Langley, October 7th. We have the airfare covered. We have a couple of nights hotel. And tickets to see Ella Langley light up Red Rocks in Colorado. Now, the key word I have this morning is so obvious. I don't know why we didn't use it last week. My bad. But the key word this morning is Texas. Bo, national keyword Texas. 95819 is the number to text it into. You're qualified to win. Good luck.
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3: Very warm and muggier out there on this Monday morning. Temperatures mid-70s, and you're going to feel that heat and humidity today with a high around 94 degrees. Heat index values between 105 to 108. Skies turn partly sunny, and anytime after your lunch break, there will be a round of scattered showers and thunderstorms. From the Storm Team 10 Weather Center, I'm Chris Kozar.
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Acadiana's number one hit music station, 94.5 KSCB. If you're going to be flying anywhere today, like headed to the airport in the next couple of hours, or in the future, are you ready for an AI-powered flight? Like no pilot? Oh, yeah. Oh, yeah. It already happened. Story's coming up next here, 94.5.

0: 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I know everybody wants to charge you. I was trying to order something last night. Okay, so I can't figure this out. And look, I'm in marketing, advertising. The cool thing about this job, it's a multi-year marketing degree. If you're marketing, you can't touch this one right here. You learn it all and then some. 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Like, we have no choice. 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It's free. You don't like it, delete. But I'm sure you're going to like it. 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There is no subscription fee. Yeah, the subscription fee is getting out of control. Yeah, the one I had last night, they wanted me to buy this stuff, but then I had to subscribe. How do I know it works? So, no, you got to subscribe. Okay, so what I want to get to this morning, and, you know, the AI thing, I think the government has finally realized something's getting out of control, and they're finally going to try to lasso it before it gets out of control. Who knows? It may be too late. I do know this. This is not something I want to be a part of with AI. Joby Aviation says an AI-powered autonomous Cessna Caravan has completed a 3,200-mile journey across the United States. It flew from California to North Carolina with zero control inputs. There was a safety pilot on board. The aircraft autonomously handled taxiing, takeoff, navigation, and landing while being supervised remotely from thousands of miles away. There was a safety pilot on board as a backup. So the flight wasn't completely pilotless, but the aircraft completely flew by itself across the country without the hands of the pilot. Are you ready for that with Delta or any other airline? Now, I guess so if there's somebody in the cockpit, but you're just giving up your job because sooner or later they go, you know what, here's going to happen. So let's say the major airlines say, this is a pretty good deal. So it goes for 5 or 10 years, and then one day they make a press release that states, we're just going to go ahead and get rid of pilots. We don't need them anymore. You still going to fly? I know I'm not. I don't care how autonomous, how, well, we tried it for 10 years and we had no issue. Yeah, but you had somebody up there with the plane. There is no way. Okay, flying is enough. You know, we all want to get there and get there fast. I'm like that. Whenever I like book a flight, if I'm going somewhere, I always go the shortest route, very few, if at all, layovers. No layovers. I'd rather just go. Like flying to Lafayette, flying from Lafayette to Houston was like 45, 50 minutes. By the time you get up at the state line at Louisiana, Texas, you start going down. That's how quick it is. I thought it was like going to be cool and sneaky. And I flew from... This was the longest flight ever. I still think about it and go, what were you big dummy, what were you doing? I thought it'd be a good idea to fly from Lafayette to Destin. By the time you do all that stuff, the time change, and you have to go to Atlanta first. You don't just fly from Destin, like out of Lafayette to Destin and land. It didn't work like that. You got to go all the way over to Atlanta first to get to Destin. And sometimes there is a layover or gate change. By the time you do all that, it's the same 6 hours. You know, and sometimes they'll try to send you to Dallas first, which then you're making a huge mistake. I thought, well, it can't be that bad. These times can't be right. Oh, yeah, 6 hours. So I'll never do that again. But I did look up. I said, okay, autonomous flight. Nobody's in the plane. I take off from LFT, and the plane takes me straight to Destin. Ready? About an hour, maybe an hour and a half with all the gates and all that, getting off the plane. The best, you're going to do is about an hour, 50 minutes to an hour. But you got, the departures and all that. Yeah, it's about an hour and a half. But still, I can go to the beach once a month. Hey, let's go. Hop in. But there better be a pilot. So this is already happening. And I watch videos and you can't really like tell too much. They show like, the inside the cockpit. They just show I don't know if you call it the dash, but whatever it is. So they're showing all the controls and stuff. You don't see anybody. I'm sure, and I hope and pray there's somebody sitting to the right or in the back that's in control of that plane. And they're showing it flying over major cities too. Could you do it? Could you hop in a plane if nobody was in control? Now, again, they did have a pilot in there. but the pilot, the safety pilot that was on board, apparently didn't like touch the controls. This plane took off, landed, did all that stuff, flew 3,199 miles across the United States. Mm-mm, there better be a pilot in every plane. I'll do the autonomous thing, but there better be a pilot and a So like, you know, the reason you have two pilots, right? In case something goes wrong, there's a medical emergency. Okay, there better be two pilots still. And you know what? Suppose somebody hacks that. I'm thinking deep this morning. Y'all not thinking deep? I'm thinking deep about this. You fly, I fly, most people fly. Some people are afraid of flying and won't do it. But a lot of us fly. So that thing gets hacked and decides, you're going to Russia. Yeah, but the plane doesn't have enough fuel. You're going to Russia. I'm not ready. I might give it a try, but I work the kinks out first. And you better have some software to stop the hacking. Partly sunny skies, 40% chance of rain. Be prepared to sweat today. It's going to be about 105, 108 for the heat index. 76 now.
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1: From the KLFY Newsroom, I'm George Faust. In Youngsville, police want to warn residents to be vigilant after responding to attempted vehicle burglaries. Around 2:20 Saturday morning, officers received a call about two males attempting to break into vehicles at an apartment complex in the 1900 block of Chemin Metairie. Officers located the subjects and took a juvenile male into custody on charges of vehicular burglary and attempted vehicular burglary. Officers say this incident is a reminder to residents to lock your vehicles, take your keys and valuables inside, and if something does not look right, call police. In other news this morning, the city of New Iberia is assisting the Bayou Teche Museum to create a special exhibit and collection honoring World War II veterans in Iberia Parish. If you have an old photograph of a family member, friend, or neighbor who served during the war, they would love to hear from you. You can submit a World War II veteran's photo and story for consideration. If known, you're asked to include the veteran's name, branch of service, and years served. Those submissions can be sent by email to cityclerk@thecityofniberia.com. That's a look at some of the news headlines. I'm George Faust from the KLFY Newsroom.
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2: Very warm and muggier out there on this Monday morning. Temperatures mid-70s, and you're going to feel that heat and humidity today with a high around 94 degrees. Heat index values between 105 to 108. Cool. Skies turn partly sunny, and anytime after your lunch break, there will be a round of scattered showers and thunderstorms. From the Storm Team 10 Weather Center, I'm Chris Cozart.
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0: 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Traffic update.
3: 600 block of Church at 4th in Youngsville. Traffic control. 500 block of Southwest Evangelo Thruway. A minor accident and a stalled vehicle. 100 block of East Marshall at Starling. Another update's on the way at around 7:10 here at 94.5 KSMB.
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0: 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Clear skies, super nice weather, hot later today, 76 now.
1: They say the holy water's watered down, and this town's lost its faith. Our colors will fade eventually, so if our time is running out, day after day, we'll make the mundane a masterpiece. Oh my, my, oh my, my love, I take one look at you, you're taking me out.

Acadiana's number one hit music station, 94.5 KSMB. Bobby Novosad in the morning. How was your weekend? It was hot yesterday. It's a repeat of the forecast. This is me yesterday after, it was like not a weekend of DJing, but about 13 hours of DJing in 24 hours. That's on me. I chose to do that. Played at Blue Martini Friday night at Golden Nugget in Lake Charles. I did a private thing on Saturday and then went to Marley's that night and played. So it was about 13 hours of DJing. So Sunday, it was get up, go to the gym, stop at Zeus, come back and just float in the pool. Just like this. And you know, it was breezy too. Like I was like floating out in all directions. This is me yesterday. Anybody else get to do that? Do you get to chill? Or are you off? Oh, speaking of being off, shout out to the workers of the new Trader Joe's that opened up. Lafayette demolished that store. You know how we are. Like when we get something new, we don't know how to act. People cleaned out the shelves. I mean, even, you know, the one last bag or box that's kind of banged up whenever you go somewhere and you go, oh, I don't know. It looks messed up. And you don't know if you want to buy it. They didn't even have that. The grand opening was Thursday, and I saw some videos. You can see it on my stories on my Instagram. Bobby Novosad on Instagram. Go to my stories. Somebody.

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2: But there was a, there's like one of these things, like you have to wonder if it's a skit or not. Then you have to wonder if it's AI or not. This is real. I'm still not sure if the lady is, she's saying, you know, whenever you do something, you embarrass yourself. You say, oh, I meant to do that. Oh, that's not real. I was doing that on purpose. We're going to find out in 10 minutes. I'll let you decide. A woman on TikTok went viral over the weekend. She said she found out she got scammed because she asked for cash back from a clerk at a grocery store. And guess what? They took it out of her own bank account. She said she got scammed. I got the story in about 10 minutes.
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2: So a couple things going on this morning. 1100 South Bernard and Broussard, stall vehicle there. 900 block of Ridge Road, stall vehicle way out that way. Also 900 Church at 4th, traffic control and a minor accident at 500 block of Southwest Evangeline Thruway. Another update's coming up in about 10 minutes or less here at 94.5 KSMB.
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0: Acadiana's number one hit music station, 94.5 KSMB. I'm still thinking about that concert. Bruno Mars at the Superdome last week. Over 70,000 people were there. Hope you had a chance to see it. I do have a video clip or two of Bruno and also of Ray on my Instagram. Just go into my post and go back about 3 or 4 days. It'll be there, and you'll see Ray as well. Also, I have one on the KSMB Facebook page, 945 KSMB FM. That's our brand new Facebook page. Check it out. It was a really good show. I hope that Bruno does some kind of special. Maybe you are a fan and couldn't go to the show, didn't have the money to go to the show. You'll be able to watch it on Netflix or something because it was really good. Partly sunny skies today, 40% chance of rain. So the heat index today should be about where it was yesterday, 105 to 108. Make sure you put on some sunscreen today if you're going to be outside for any longer than 5 or 10 minutes. I doubled it up yesterday. I did Lab Series for Men, that SPF's like a 35, and then some Copper Tone came back with a 50. I was good. At least I thought I was. So it's going to be like that again today. Seriously, with the weather, stay hydrated. Also, use sunscreen. High this afternoon, 95, but it will feel like it's 105 up to 108. Right now, it's 76. With everything that happened over the weekend, hopefully your team won. High school football, college, the Saints won. Maybe your team won. Maybe you have a team like, you know, another state that you follow. Did you see this? With all the stuff going on social media, I did not see this till this morning. I didn't see it at my feed either, but it has taken off big time. There is a woman on TikTok. Now, I don't want to say in her defense, but I question a lot of things in this business. You have to, and I'm sure in real life you have to as well. Is it AI? Is it staged? Is it real? Is it fake? Or is this person really that? Hold on. Or is that person just maybe misinformed? Okay, let's go with that. I never know. This seems real, but the woman that's going to claim the story I'm about to tell you, the woman's claiming all this that happened to her, she says, oh, I'm just trying to be a comedian. I'm trying to get some likes. Well, yeah, when you mess up or you realize you embarrass yourself, that's going to be the way out. No, I was just trying to get likes. It's not real. Or you say it's AI. All right, here's what happened. A woman on TikTok is complaining. She found out she's being scammed because she asked for cash back from a clerk at a grocery store and they took it out of her own bank account. Wow. Yeah, she thought she was scammed. And it wasn't even a one-time thing. She noticed it had been happening. It had been going for a while. She finally caught on. She claims the grocery store has been stealing money for her for the past year and a half. Here's the confusion. I guess you want to call it. If this is real, here's where the confusion is. So where does she think the money was coming from? She said she would get her coupons from the cashier and look at the amount she saved on the screen. She said she usually saved around $50. So when she asked for the, you know, when the clerk says you want cash back, the girl said, yeah, $50. She claimed she had no idea they were stealing money from her account. She's still getting the cash, obviously. So apparently she thought her savings from the coupon was not being automatically applied. Who knows? In any event, this woman has gone viral. And a lot of commenters are replying on how stupid this is. Now, the woman is joking, said she did it for her own entertainment to build up her account because she's an aspiring actress and a comedian. Many people are not buying that. So I have some audio from some of the people commenting, but it needs to be beeped first. But imagine what they're saying, right? So you've been going to in a year and a half. I check my online account every day just because of all the hacking that's going on. I look for that little $1.13 charge. It's from an unknown merchant, or you'll see something like, you know, 79 cents. I didn't buy anything for 79. What is that? And you find out it's for some, you know, whatever you subscribe to or an app. You know, I didn't mean to subscribe to that. Delete. Cancel. Well, this woman said this has been going on. Okay, first of all, if it's real and you've been doing it for a year and a half, somebody at school, either you didn't pay attention or they didn't teach you. I don't know, like someone's just sent me a text. This is why they need home ec classes. Well, maybe. A little late for this girl. A year and a half and you were asking every week for cash back about $50 and you didn't notice anything until now? Come on. So she's getting coupons from the cashier and looks at the amount she saved on the screen. She said it's usually around $50. So when she's asked if she wants cash back, she said, yeah, I'll take $50. She didn't realize it was coming out of her bank account. Okay.
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0: See, I knew I could count on you guys. All the comments that I've received in the last minute, I cannot read on the air. But thank you. Making me laugh here in the studio. Traffic, 100 block West Pond of Utah. Accident there, unknown injuries, 2900 East Milton, East Brookdale Traffic Control. 100 Arnold at Johnston, right by Piccadilly. Commercial fire. Oh, tell me that's just an alarm, not a fire. 100 block of Bordette, going to be traffic control. 500 southwest of Angelo Thruway. A minor accident there to slow things down. Other updates coming up in about 15 minutes or less, so right here.
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5: Very warm and muggier out there on this Monday morning. Temperatures mid-70s. And you're going to feel that heat and humidity today with a high around 94 degrees. Heat index values between 105 to 108. Skies turn partly sunny. And anytime after your lunch break, there will be a round of scattered showers and thunderstorms. From the Storm Team 10 Weather Center, I'm Chris Cozo.
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1: Acadiana's number one hit music station, 94.5 KSB. I was about to do the birthdays. I said, you know what? Bonus song. And I'm playing this because today officially is celebrated around the world. Earth, Wind, and Fire Day, a global celebration inspired by this song, the iconic opening line from 1978. Do you remember the 21st night of September? 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

0: Acadiana's number one hit music station, 94.5 KSMB. Today is Earth, Wind, and Fire Day because the opening line of that song. Well, I was wondering if there was a line dance because it sounds like a line dance. Not really a universal line dance like Cupid Shuffle or Wobble or something else. But apparently, I did look up, there are, you know, fitness routines to it. There are social dance groups that do a line dance to it. Urban ballroom, Soul Train style dances, but nothing like universal, like, oh, the September line dance, and you run to the dance floor and do it. But I know if I play that at a wedding reception, it's going down. So shout out to all of you that enjoyed that. Weather today, super hot, but it's a heat index, not the actual temperature. It'll be about 105, 108 for the heat index today. Partly sunny skies, 40% chance of rain today. Mid-90s for the high. Right now, temperature is 76. That's our forecast all this week. You should have good weather this weekend if you got stuff going on. You're going to the Sugarcane Festival or anything else. Thank you. Shout out to everybody I saw over the weekend. Blue Martini, Lake Charles. I played there Friday. Marley's Saturday night. Downtown was crazy. After football, with the UL home game and the LSU game, everybody came out afterwards. So Marley's was full, and I peeked out the like the sunshade on Jefferson Street. Let me see how long the line is. Can't be that long. All the way around the building, all the way down Garfield to get in. So I hope you made it in, had a good time. 76 right now. We have the Ella Langley Flyaway to Red Rocks in Colorado. This is the airfare, the hotel, the whole thing, and two tickets to get into the show. Very cool open-air venue, and we want you to be there. The date, do you have it open? October 7th. We'll hook you up with airfare and hotel to get there, and, of course, tickets. Keyword to text in. I was surprised we didn't use this last week when we started the contest. This is like Captain Obvious word, Texas. That's your keyword this morning. National keyword is Texas to qualify to win. So you'll text it in to 95819. You need a getaway? You want to see Ella? We got you. Good luck from 94.5 KSMB. Hey. Happy birthday today. It is September 21st, Earth, Wind, and Fire Day. Happy anniversary if your anniversary is today. Celebrity birthdays. Lizzie McAlpine is 27 today. Ben Wang is 29. Christian Serratos is 36 today. Jason Derulo, he has so many great songs, 37 today. Wale is 42. Maggie Grace is 43. Nicole Richie is 45 today. Paulo Costanzo is 48. Liam Gallagher is 54 today. Alfonso Ribeiro is 55 today. Luke Wilson, 55. Ricky Lake is 58. Faith Hill is 59. Cheryl Hines is 61. Robert Morrow is 63. David James Elliott, if you watch JAG, he's 66 today. Dave Coulier, 67. Bill Murray, where's he been? 76 today. Stephen King is 79 today. Don Felder, if you like throwback music, especially rock, Eagles guitar player and keyboardist, is 79 today. Jerry Bruckheimer is 83 today. Today is National Pepper Jack Cheese Day. You know, I've never had that. I know what it smells like, but I've never really, I just haven't. Earth, Wind, and Fire Day is today. National Pecan Cookie Day and National New York Day. And you ready for this countdown? We are 40 days away until Halloween. If you have birthdays for the show or anniversaries, email Bobby at KSMB.com. 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
0: It's starting to get busy. Slow down in all the school zones, no matter where you're driving in Louisiana. Traffic control, 200 block of West Milton, 100 Pond at Mouton. Minor accident there. 2900 East Milton at Brookdale. It's going to be in Youngsville. Traffic control. Commercial fire, 100 block of Arnold Boulevard at Johnson Street. Now, I don't know what's going on there. If it's at Piccadilly or it's at the bank. Is it at the car wash? There's something going on. 100 block of Bordette traffic control and a minor accident. It's going to be 500 Southwest Evangelo Thruway. Another update is on the way right before 8 here at 94.5 KSMB.
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1: From the KLFY Newsroom, I'm George Faust. In Youngsville, police want to warn residents to be vigilant after responding to attempted vehicle burglaries. Around 2:20 Saturday morning, officers received a call about two males attempting to break into vehicles at an apartment complex in the 1900 block of Chemin Metairie. Officers located the subjects and took a juvenile male into custody on charges of vehicular burglary and attempted vehicular burglary. Officers say this incident is a reminder to residents to lock your vehicles, take your keys and valuables inside, and if something does not look right, call police. In other news this morning, the city of New Iberia is assisting the Bayou Teche Museum to create a special exhibit and collection honoring World War II veterans in Iberia Parish. If you have an old photograph of a family member, friend, or neighbor who served during the war, they would love to hear from you. You can submit a World War II veteran's photo and story for consideration. If known, you're asked to include the veteran's name, branch of service, and years served. Those submissions can be sent by email to cityclerk@thecityofneweiberia.com. That's a look at some of the news headlines. I'm George Faust from the KLFY Newsroom.
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2: Very warm and muggier out there on this Monday morning. Temperatures mid-70s, and you're going to feel that heat and humidity today with a high around 94 degrees. Heat index values between 105 to 108. Skies turn partly sunny, and anytime after your lunch break, there will be a round of scattered showers and thunderstorms. From the Storm Team 10 Weather Center, I'm Chris Cozart.
3: It is mostly sunny and 76.
0: 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Traffic update.
3: 300 block of Meadow Farm Road at Crescent Ranch and River Ranch. Investigation going on. I see that it says a fire truck's there, so be prepared to slow down or maybe just stay away from that area. 200 block of West Milton Traffic Control, 100 Pont de Mouton Road. Minor accident there. 2900 East Milton, East Brookdale, Youngsville Traffic Control. 100 Arnold Drive at Johnston. Commercial fire. There's a lot going on there. I don't know what's on fire or what could be on fire, but be prepared to slow down or be rerouted. 100 block of Bordette Traffic Control and 500 Southwest Evangeline Thruway. A minor accident. Another update's coming up around 8:10 here at 94.5 KSMB.
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Acadiana's number one hit music station, 94.5 KSMB. Nice weather now. It's going to be super hot today with a heat index of 105 to 108. Slight chance of rain that's going to be scattered at 77 now.

0: Okay, you got his number one hit music station, 94.5 KSNB. The New Iberia Sugarcane Festival is going on this weekend. HighSugar.org has all of the details. It goes on the 24th through the 27th. Jason at Carabellas asked if I could DJ Friday night. I'm already booked, but man, I've done it before during the Sugarcane Festival. And New Iberia cuts up. I could have played, the last time I played there, I could have played instrumentals. And people would have danced all night. Like, they are ready for this. You're going to have almost flawless weather. It's still going to be hot. Like, there's no real temperature change. As highs are still going to be in the 90s, mid-90s, and humid at night. But there's no real chances of rain, like big showers coming in. It is 77 now. Lots happening on the show this morning. I didn't even see this over the weekend. I was kind of reading some stuff this morning. I think with everything that was happening with football, and there were some festivals and things going on this weekend. Did you see that President Trump is talking about the possibility of renaming AI, artificial intelligence, and throwing some options out there? He said that the name artificial intelligence is bad and is asking people which new name we should change it to. You know that AI could probably change its name if it wanted to without our help or suggestions, but I'm going to give you the possibilities this morning. Some of the other names they are looking at: superior intelligence, which would be SI, or extreme intelligence, EI, supreme intelligence, SI. What do you think is the best name? So far, supreme intelligence, SI, is the winner, over 41%. Supreme intelligence is at number two at about 30, almost 31%, and extreme intelligence, EI, is at almost 28%. Just leave it. He's so confused. Look, honestly, to where we are with AI, AI could change its name like in 3 seconds, maybe even shorter than that if it wanted to. I didn't even know that was a thing this weekend. I swear, I thought I was covering everything, but there was so much going on this weekend. But yes, over the weekend, on Saturday, President Trump said the name artificial intelligence is bad and is asking people which new name we should change it to. Okay, I don't know. It doesn't matter. Honestly, it didn't matter to me. Like I said, if AI wanted to, it could change his name like before this break is done. Forecast today: stay hydrated. If you got stuff to do outside for any extended period of time, like if you're gonna be outside longer than 5 minutes, make sure you're hydrated. Partly sunny skies, 40% chance of rain. So the heat index today is going to be 105 up to 108, 77 right now. Also this morning, we have the Dreams Resorts flyaways that we're trying to get you qualified to win. Now, these are vacations to get you far, far away. Can we say Mexico? Let's just call it Mexico. Going to make it happen. Dreams Resorts and Spas giving you a chance to win a 4-day, 3-night, all-inclusive trip for four. 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Airfare is covered, and you decide, you pick from 16 Dreams Resorts throughout Mexico. Where would you go if you won? You got to be qualified to win. Do it right now. Get all the details at KSMB.com.
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0: Okay, don't need this morning, especially now. 4400 block of Camellia, 4400 block of Johnson at Camellia at the light. Traffic signal malfunction. I don't know which one or if all of them are out, but that's what's going on there. 100 block of Ponte Buta Road, minor accident. Traffic control, 2900 East Melton, East Brookdale Avenue. 100 block of Bordette traffic control, and 500 Southwest Evangeline Thruway, a minor accident. Another update's on the way in about 10 minutes or less at 94.5 KSMB.
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7: A couple of birthdays you didn't make it on the birthday card, but I'm giving you a shout out right now. Happy five today, Olivia May Abshire. Happy five to you. Also, birthday coming in New Iberia. They said, don't say where she works. Okay, we won't, but it's her birthday. 50 plus Heather Doray in the Berry. Heather, happy birthday, and you're ready for the Sugar Cane Festival. I know you are, right? You're going to be there. Happy birthday, Heather. Happy birthday, Olivia, from 94.5 KSMB.

94.5 KSMB. I was told the light out at Johnson and Camellia is bad. Ooh. Like, you almost want to stay home today if you have to go that way. I mean, I wouldn't, but if you can. Seriously, use the Waze app if you don't have it, but get the Waze app, download it, and get yourself out of there. Johnson and Camellia, the lights are all jacked up, and as one of my listeners just said, people don't know what to do. Well, you're supposed to yield to the right, but you know that's not going to happen. 94.5 KSMB.

0: Acadiana's number one hit music station, 94.5 KSMB. So I don't get a lot of phone calls. I get mostly text. I get some phone calls. I've gotten more phone calls this morning about the lights being out at Johnson and Camellia. Some of you sound like you're gritting your teeth, like you can't take it. So the lights are out, apparently, and that's really a wild intersection because you got the thing on Camellia where you think you're going to be going across to Gilbo, and all of a sudden you're making a left-hand turn on Johnson. And if you're coming up Gilbo, what do I do here? And even if you're on Johnson right now. So I understand the frustration. But if you are not there yet but will be, use the Waze app or something to get you away from there. Because I'm hearing frustration on the phone this morning. And even some of the text messages, like one of the messages I have, is all in caps. And that means the person is mad. But you should, here's what happens, I find, is that people feel like if they're on the busier street and the lights are out or flashing, they don't have to stop. That would be Johnson Street, right? So people just going back and forth, and you're on Camellia or Gilbo going, what the? I just want to get through here safely. It is Monday. I understand the frustration. If you're trying to get to UL or running late for a doctor's appointment, or maybe you're just going to get your nails done, be prepared for that nonsense. And that's one of the worst intersections. You know, the busiest intersection in Lafayette Parish is supposed to be, I believe, is it Kali Saloom and Ambassador Caffrey? Scratch that this morning. This is going to be for a while, apparently. I hope they get it fixed. Keep me updated. I'll keep you updated if you hear anything. The number is 337-920-KSMB, 337-920-5762. Are you ready for the next favorite food? Wait till you hear what it is. I got that story in less than 15 minutes.
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0: So I'm kind of wondering why this is not on the traffic, like on the traffic site, but it's a deal. Camellia at Johnson is all jacked up. The lights are out. 100 block of Louisiana Avenue. Be careful. It's a minor accident there. 1200 West Bayou Parkway. A minor accident. Traffic control. 1100 Johnson Street. 100 block of Pont de Mouton. Accident there. Unknown injuries. And yes, the lights are out. Johnson at Camellia. You could always just pull in and go to the car wash. Sit it out, right? Detail your car, do the windows. Maybe not. All right, another update still away in about 15 minutes or less right here.
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3: Very warm and muggier out there on this Monday morning. Temperatures mid-70s. And you're going to feel that heat and humidity today with a high around 94 degrees. Heat index values between 105 to 108. Skies turn partly sunny. And anytime after your lunch break, there will be a round of scattered showers and thunderstorms. From the Storm Team 10 Weather Center, I'm Chris Kozar.
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0: Katie Gunn's number one hit music station, 94.5 KSMB, co-sponsoring the first ever Red Dress Run in Lafayette. 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We've teamed up with Bar Check, Spine and Joint. 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Make sure you're a part of that. First one ever, Red Dress Run. They're happening in all the other cities. Is going down in downtown Lafayette Saturday, November 7th, Red Dress Run. Partly sunny skies, 40% chance of rain. So the heat index today will be 105 up to 108. First day of I'm about to say summer. First day of fall is tomorrow. It happens at 7:04 tomorrow night. You won't even notice a difference in the, it's not going to change. I mean, on the calendar, yes, but as far as the weather, no. It's going to be like this all week, sunny and hot. Heat index 105, 108. Right now it is 77. Would you like to know what people are starting to semi-freak out about? Now, these are, I would say, like people in general, but people that love spam. I've never understood. That is, can I just say it? That's the nastiest stuff. It's not good for you. It's full of sodium. The fat grams are like almost triple digits. They're not that bad, but they're high up there. Something like 15 or 16 grams of fat, 6 grams of saturated fat, 770 milligrams of sodium. That's 33% of your daily intake. But let me get to the story. Someone used to eat that here. And, okay, so it smells already. They would put it in the freaking microwave. You could smell it for like a 1 mile radius around the radio station, all the way down Ambassador Caffrey. But skip all that because the newest flavor is out. Hot honey flavored spam is hitting grocery stores as a new, and they're saying, permanent flavor. They claim it brings a sweet and spicy twist to the classic canned meat. It sounds like you're just trying to cover up the stink. Hot honey flavored spam is, it may be in stores now. I'm not sure. If you're going today, let me know if you work at Rouse's or Super One or The Pig or any of them. This is one of those things, sounds like it's going to go straight to Ollie's. You can tell I don't like spam. But that, no, seriously, some people swear by it. It's the best stuff ever. But man, we had someone here that would put it in the microwave. I thought they were doing it on purpose. But apparently that's the way they liked it. The makers of spam are saying they think it's something spam fans want. So those of you that like spam, are you wanting this? Hot honey flavored spam. Let me know if it's in the stores. By the way, they have other flavors out there, like Korean barbecue, Japanese barbecue, bacon, oven roasted turkey, hickory smoke, teriyaki, jalapeno. They have some out there. But put this on the list. Let me know if it's in stores now. Hot honey flavored spam, supposed to be in stores. If not now, we'll be this week. So the forecast, back to the forecast today, very hot today. Stay hydrated. You got stuff, anything to do outside. Landscapers, roofers, construction, delivery drivers, all of you stay hydrated, all right? Right now, it is 78. Also, this morning, besides all the other stuff we have going on, I got to mention something because it'll be wrapping up pretty soon. 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
0: All right, so there's traffic signal malfunction in a bad spot this morning. This is going to be at Johnson at Camellia. What a cluster that's got to be right about now. A lot of my listeners have been calling and texting about it. Try to avoid it if you can. Again, Johnson at Camellia, bad spot, 100 block of Louisiana Avenue. Minor accident there, 1200 West Bayou Parkway, a minor accident, 1100 Johnson Street. Traffic control this morning, a 100 West Pont de Mouton accident there. Another update's on the way. Just before 9 here at 94.5 KSMB.
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1: From the KLFY Newsroom, I'm George Faust. In Youngsville, police want to warn residents to be vigilant after responding to attempted vehicle burglaries. Around 2:20 Saturday morning, officers received a call about two males attempting to break into vehicles at an apartment complex in the 1900 block of Chemin Metairie. Officers located the subjects and took a juvenile male into custody on charges of vehicular burglary and attempted vehicular burglary. Officers say this incident is a reminder to residents to lock your vehicles, take your keys and valuables inside, and if something does not look right, call police. In other news this morning, the city of New Iberia is assisting the Bayou Teche Museum to create a special exhibit and collection honoring World War II veterans in Iberia Parish. If you have an old photograph of a family member, friend, or neighbor who served during the war, they would love to hear from you. You can submit a World War II veteran's photo and story for consideration. If known, you're asked to include the veteran's name, branch of service, and years served. Those submissions can be sent by email to cityclerk@thecityofniweiberia.com. That's a look at some of the news headlines. I'm George Faust from the KLFY Newsroom.
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2: Very warm and muggier out there on this Monday morning. Temperatures mid-70s, and you're going to feel that heat and humidity today with a high around 94 degrees. Heat index values between 105 to 108. Skies turn partly sunny, and anytime after your lunch break, there will be a round of scattered showers and thunderstorms. From the Storm Team 10 Weather Center, I'm Chris Cozart.
3: It is mostly clear in 78.
0: 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Traffic update.
3: 100 block of Louisiana Avenue. Be careful. Minor accident there. Also another one. 1200 West Bayou Parkway. 1100 Johnson Street. Traffic control. And I'm not sure, but let me know if the lights are still out at Johnston at Camellia, because for the last hour, my listeners have been fussing. 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

0: Acadiana's number one hit music station, 94.5 KSMB. It's Bobby Nova Saturday morning. Lot of sunshine today, but also a heat index. It's back. We got a break from that for a little while, a couple of days. It's back, 105, 108. The first day of fall is tomorrow. It's official at 7:04 at night. So tomorrow night, you got a ways off. And look, you're not going to notice a whopping change in the forecast. That's for sure. It's going to be the same pretty much like this all week. Going into the Sugarcane Festival weekend, you're going to have pretty good weather for that. Only slight chances of rain here and there. That's what we have today. 40% chance of scattered rain. High today, mid-90s, but the heat index, very important, 105, 108. Tonight's low, the mid-70s. Temperature right now is 77. You know, in Louisiana, we are known for, at least we hope to get, we don't always get it, but we hope to get the check. It could be from a lawsuit. It could be from something large, something medium, something gigantic. The check. The check is a way of life sometimes. You hope and pray you get a check. Would you like to hear about the latest check? And by the way, this would affect a lot of you. I wasn't going to bring it up, but it would affect a lot of you. And it's not your check where you get $1.27. This is a $250 million class action lawsuit for some iPhone users. Get ready. And the average check, it's not bad. It's a tank of gas, $95. Consumers allege that Apple misled them about the capabilities of the new iPhone intelligence features with Siri when the update was unveiled in 2024. When the iPhone 16 came out later that year, users noted that several of the teased features were not available or may not be available for several years. The company was, quote, misleading consumers into believing the products possessed AI features, functions, and benefits the products simply do not have, according to the lawsuit. Some customers would not have purchased the eligible devices and would have paid significantly less had they known the enhanced Siri features were not available. So that is the latest. And Apple replied, oh, was it really like that? But the bottom line is the settlement covers about 37 million devices bought in the United States between June 10th, 2024 and March 29th, 2025, including all iPhone 16 models and iPhone 15 Pro and 15 Pro Max. The checks, the minimum you'll get will be about $25, but could go as high as $95. So you either get a quarter of a tank of gas or almost a full tank of gas for $95. As of today, I don't have a link to send you. I was going to post it. There's no link yet. They're going to work that out. But impacted customers could expect to be notified next week or two, either by email or mail. This is why, as much as we hate to register our devices and stuff we buy, just in general, I register everything. Because if there's some kind of like flaw or this right here, you get an email or text. Hey, by the way, you're about to get a check for $95. I think I have a 16. I'm embarrassed to say I don't know which one I have. I know it's not that old. I got it in less like in the last maybe 8, 9, 10 months, maybe even like 6 months. But I got to check out, see which one it is. I may be getting nothing. But you could get a check between $25 up to $95 as soon as I get the link to tell you where to go sign up. It's always good just to backtrack. Even if you did give an email, I would sign up as well. Also, this morning, I want to get you qualified for the Ella Langley Flyaway to Red Rocks in Colorado. This is going to be awesome. She's going to be there October 7th. I want you to be there with a friend, airfare for both of you, hotel for a few nights, tickets to see Ella Langley at Red Rocks in Colorado. Keyword to text in this morning is Texas. It surprised me that we didn't use this word last week. Because sometimes, okay, honestly, and we're all guilty. Other stations are guilty as well. I'm going to call this out. Sometimes we use the goofiest keywords. And I'm going, where did you get that from? And they'll take it from like a word in a song, not from the title, but just like some random word in a song. I guess we run out of keywords. Maybe that's what we have to do. But this one should have been used. Keyword is Texas. That is your national keyword. Text it in the 95819. Texas 95819. You're qualified to win. Good luck.
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0: 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We've got a bunch of stuff posted up there. I mean, there's music, entertainment news, and the usual stuff. You'll see some ads and things, but also we got free stuff to give away. We've got everything you could imagine. So, like, even like during the slower times of the year, which is usually like January, we still got stuff going on. We got the Red Dress Run is posted up there. The Ella Langley contest, the Dreams Resorts flyaways, and a whole lot more. Go to KSMB.com. You can also listen live. All right. So I'm going to be Captain Obvious here, but I'm also going to point the finger to other radio stations because we're all doing this. If not today, we'll be doing it this week. Would you like to know what the top five Halloween candies are this year? And we do this every year. It's like it's almost skipped over, but I said, no, my competitors are doing it. I'm going to do it too. I'm going to copy. No, seriously, it is kind of a funny story, but it's very generic, and it's also very G-rated, too, which I like. But I wanted to share with you the top. There's 10, but I'll give you five. Most of these, you're probably going to guess. Like, I think you know what number one is, right? It's not Skittles, not Airheads, not Sour Patch Kids, not Kit Kat. Kit Kat's actually at number 10. I thought it would have been higher. Number one on the list, Halloween candies this year, Reese's Peanut Butter Cups. You can't go wrong. If I'm digging in a bag for Grace or Gavin, and they come home and they fall asleep, I'm going straight to their bag and pulling out the Reese's Peanut Butter Cups. That's the best treat ever. Unless you have peanut allergies, it's the best treat ever. Now, I will say this. I buy the Quest Peanut Butter Cups. If you love peanut butter cups, I suggest the Quest. The sugar is like almost zero. They're pretty good. I buy a box or two, and then I keep them stashed, and I buy Gavin a box or two just so he'll come home. I'll text him, hey, I got some Quest bars if you want to come home. He never shows up. But no, seriously, they are good. They are so, they're so good. Especially if you chill them a little bit, they are awesome. Now, it's not something, unless you just want to throw money away, it's not something I give out for Halloween unless you got like adult friends coming over. But they are so good. Oh, but they're expensive. Ooh. I'll let you go price a box and then you let me know. But Reese's Peanut Butter Cups are at the top of the list, followed by Hershey's Milk Chocolate Bars, number three, M&M's, number four, Snickers, and yes, Nerds are number five. I don't know, Kit Kat just seems like it's low this year. Number 10? Scoot that up. Squeeze that in there somewhere between maybe four and five. I don't know. But yeah, Kit Kats are number 10. So let me know if you agree with that list, Reese's Peanut Butter Cups. I think Reese's Peanut Butter Cups will be at the top of the list forever. Hershey's Milk Chocolate Bars are two, M&M's at number three, number four, Snickers, and Nerds are number five. So if you're buying Halloween candy, you want to make everybody happy in your neighborhood, that's what you got to do. I saw some bags, where was I? Rouse's or somewhere. Maybe it was a Rouse's. And they had like, they're huge. Like they look like they weigh 20 pounds, but they have these big bags of candies. Just make sure that you get Reese's Peanut Butter Cups. And those trick-or-treating this year in your neighborhood will be happy. 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
12: Very hot and steamy now for the rest of your Monday. Still feeling like midsummer here with temperatures into the mid-90s. That heat index between 105 to 110. Otherwise, partly sunny skies. There will be a round of scattered showers and thunderstorms that will slowly fade away this evening, settling back down tonight with some very warm and muggy conditions. Temperatures into the mid-70s. Much of the same again on Tuesday. Highs back in the mid-90s with a round of scattered rain for the afternoon. From the Storm Team 10 Weather Center, I'm Chris Cozart.
0: It is partly sunny at 83.
13: Vibe check.
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Actually, I did the gas pump yesterday. Katie Anna's number one hit music station, 94.5 KSMB. Can we get a shout out? So we've done football. Everybody. High school, middle school, college, Saints. UL soccer team reaching the 7-win mark. Congratulations.

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Day after day, we'll make the mundane a masterpiece. Oh my, my, oh my, my love. 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

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It is Kiki Garcia. Are you ready? Are you ready to go see Ella Langley in Colorado? Well, you got to get ready, bestie, because I've got your chance to win coming up later on this hour on 94.5 KSMB.

0: Acadiana's number one hit music station, 94.5 KSMB. Anyone I've talked to who's gone to see a show at Red Rocks in Colorado calls it magical. And just looking at the videos on TikTok, I believe it. I totally believe it. You are going to be able to come home and tell me for sure, though, when you win this trip to go see Ella Langley. 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

I-10 and I-49 to St. Martin Parish, West Baton Rouge to Nicholson Drive in the heart of Tigertown. 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

0: Acadiana's number one hit music station, 94.5 KSMB. The Colts have one job to do, and they failed last night by 3 points. I know. Thank goodness I went to sleep. 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

0: Acadiana's number one hit music station, 94.5 KSMB. I knew there was some reason why I needed to go to Tarjay this weekend, and I totally forgot. So now I'm going to have to go today after work. But Febreze has teamed up with Dunkin' for air fresheners for your home and for your car. Strawberry frosted donuts, cinnamon roll, vanilla latte. That's the one that sounds really good to me. Vanilla latte is black coffee with creamy vanilla. I love it. So now your home could smell like a Dunkin' Donuts. Yes, please. 94.5 KSMB.
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2: Very hot and steamy now for the rest of your Monday. Still feeling like midsummer here with temperatures into the mid-90s. That heat index between 105 to 110. Otherwise, partly sunny skies. There will be a round of scattered showers and thunderstorms that will slowly fade away this evening, settling back down tonight with some very warm and muggy conditions. Temperatures into the mid-70s. Much of the same again on Tuesday. Highs back in the mid-90s with a round of scattered rain for the afternoon. From the Storm Team 10 Weather Center, I'm Chris Kozar.
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0: 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I am on the search for the best sourdough bread, and I don't know, there's some contenders out there for sure. I know there's going to be some delicious sourdough bread at the Junior Farmers Market. 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There is something about a farmer's market that just, I don't know, gets me going. It's the Martha in me. 94.5 KSMB.
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1: 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You hit a ball in the gap, run. 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

Acadiana's number one hit music station, 94.5 KSMB. I think I told you my husband wanted me to buy him Capri Sun in the bottle, which I found. And now I heard they're going to make even bigger pouches for adults. 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

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Having trouble putting that baby seat in your car properly? No worries. We got you, boo. The National Seat Check is happening on this, is it this Saturday? No. Yeah, the 26th. What? How is this Saturday the 26th already? Okay, that's a whole other story. It's happening at the Walmart Supercenter on Pinhook with 94.5 KSMB.

0: Acadiana's number one hit music station, 94.5 KSMB. I just blew my mind. How is this coming weekend, the 26th of September, already? I feel like it was just Labor Day weekend. I can't take it anymore. Pump the brakes on this year. I told my husband we got to go get the Halloween decorations out, and he's like, it's September. I'm like, yeah, it's going to be October in like a week and a half. I know. I am not ready. 94.5 KSMB.
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2: Very hot and steamy now for the rest of your Monday. Still feeling like midsummer here with temperatures into the mid-90s. That heat index between 105 to 110. Otherwise, partly sunny skies. There will be a round of scattered showers and thunderstorms that will slowly fade away this evening, settling back down tonight with some very warm and muggy conditions. Temperatures into the mid-70s. Much of the same again on Tuesday. Highs back in the mid-90s with a round of scattered rain for the afternoon. From the Storm Team 10 Weather Center, I'm Chris Kozar.
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0: 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Here it is, your new national keyword for the trip for two to go see Ellen Langley in Colorado. Not just Colorado, though, Red Rocks, which is next level Colorado. I love this for you, bestie. I really want you to win. 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

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The first ever red dress run is happening, and I would love to see you out there. November 7th. 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

0: 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It's your workday bestie, Kiki Garcia. And tomorrow is the first official day of fall. People should be getting grumpier. What? This is not a good thing. Don't get grumpy just because it's fall. We have so much to look forward to. Halloween candy that you're going to steal from your kids, costume contests, pumpkin carving. Come on, there's so much. Pumpkin spice. I love it. I actually lit my first pumpkin candle over the weekend, and my husband used the pumpkin scented Mr. Clean, and it made our house smell so good. 94.5 KSMB.
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2: Very hot and steamy now for the rest of your Monday. Still feeling like midsummer here with temperatures into the mid-90s. That heat index between 105 to 110. Otherwise, partly sunny skies. There will be a round of scattered showers and thunderstorms that will slowly fade away this evening, settling back down tonight with some very warm and muggy conditions. Temperatures into the mid-70s. Much of the same again on Tuesday. Highs back in the mid-90s with a round of scattered rain for the afternoon. From the Storm Team 10 Weather Center, I'm Chris Cozart.
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Bestie, did you have a great weekend? I know. It was so good. Football, family, fun. We did it all this weekend. 94.5 KSMB. 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

0: 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It's Kiki Garcia. I'm out of here. I'm going to go dig more Halloween decorations out of storage. Wish me luck, because, of course, they're on the top shelf. I think I got this, though, okay? Tyski, he's coming up next on 94.5 KSMB.
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3: Very hot and steamy now for the rest of your Monday. Still feeling like midsummer here with temperatures into the mid-90s. That heat index between 105 to 110. Otherwise, partly sunny skies. There will be a round of scattered showers and thunderstorms that will slowly fade away this evening, settling back down tonight with some very warm and muggy conditions. Temperatures into the mid-70s. Much of the same again on Tuesday. Highs back in the mid-90s with a round of scattered rain for the afternoon. From the Storm Team 10 Weather Center, I'm Chris Kozar.
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And let me go ahead and give you your first, well, another national keyword for your chance to win that flyaway to see Ella Langley in Colorado. 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

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What's going on? 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

0: Acadiana's number one hit music station, 94.5 KSMB. What's going on? DJ Ty Ski hanging out with you. And we got to talk about the best cold weather comfort foods. Now, everybody says gumbo, right? Now, are you a person who likes gumbo the day it's cooked, or are you like a two-day or three-dayer after the day it's been cooked? You know, gumbo just gets better with age, right? I mean, it's like wine, I guess you could say, but is that the number one comfort food? If you've got a comfort food that we should know about, text me right now, 337-920-KSMB, because I could go for some gumbo. Actually, I was in Utah, and the weather up there was pretty cool. Yeah, like 80s, lower 70s or mid-70s during the daytime. 60s at night, 50s at night. I could have definitely used some gumbo, but you know what? They didn't have rice up there. They didn't have rice. I kind of felt like I was out of place. 94.5 KSMB.
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0: Acadiana's number one hit music station, 94.5 KSMB. DJ Ty Ski getting you through your afternoon. Starting off your work week, actually, because you're probably ready to clock out because you've had a Monday. I know, Mondays, they can be either good or bad. Now, is there more bad Mondays than there are good Mondays? I don't know, but for me, this Monday has been bad because the love bugs are just getting out of hand. I mean, I've seen pictures of everyone posting it on social media, how they've just pretty much just taken over their homes, their cars, everything. So what actually keeps them away? I mean, I've read online, you got to cut your grass because I think that's where they come from, the ground and everything. But man, I want to know, when are they going to stop? Because it's getting ridiculous. I'm coming outside and I'm just seeing them everywhere. You can't even walk outside without them all coming in. So what are some of your hacks to keep the love bugs from taking over your home? Text me right now, 337-920-KSMB.
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4: Very hot and steamy now for the rest of your Monday. Still feeling like midsummer here with temperatures into the mid-90s. That heat index between 105 to 110. Otherwise, partly sunny skies. There will be a round of scattered showers and thunderstorms that will slowly fade away this evening, settling back down tonight with some very warm and muggy conditions. Temperatures into the mid-70s. Much of the same again on Tuesday. Highs back in the mid-90s with a round of scattered rain for the afternoon. From the Storm Team 10 Weather Center, I'm Chris Cozart.
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2: Minor accident, 2632 Southwest Evangeline Thruway. Hit and run. Suspect leaving a scene, 2300 Ambassador Caffrey Parkway. There is a traffic accident. No injuries at 1300 Albertsons Parkway in Broussard. Look out for a major accident. 1214 Coolidge Street. A minor accident, 700 North Domingue Avenue. Another accident. No injuries reported at 2900 Shemin Metairie Parkway in Youngsville. So be careful. Those school zones are happening. Slow down for the kids. And your next traffic update coming up in 30 minutes or less on Acadiana's number one hit music station, 94.5 KSMB.
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And you saw your girl last night at the game cheering on her husband. Oh, yeah, now that they're married. We got Monday Night Football coming up. 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

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And how would you like to kick off fall season with $1,000? 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

0: Acadiana's number one hit music station, 94.5 KSMB. What's going on, DJ Ty Ski? Hanging out with you, and guess what? Tomorrow is the first day of fall. Are you ready for it? I'm just ready for some colder weather, if I got to be honest about it. I am ready for some cool weather, and I think you're ready for it, too. Also, you know, maybe you're ready to win $1,000 because we do have our $1,000 fall fund, and we're going to go ahead and kick it off early. 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
0: 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Also another major accident. 1214 Coolidge Street. Be careful in those areas. Minor accident. 700 North Domingue Avenue. And you got a few schools out there that are still having that school zones in effect. So be careful. 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
1: 94.5 KSMB weather.
2: Very hot and steamy now for the rest of your Monday. Still feeling like midsummer here with temperatures into the mid-90s. That heat index between 105 to 110. Otherwise, partly sunny skies. There will be a round of scattered showers and thunderstorms that will slowly fade away this evening, settling back down tonight with some very warm and muggy conditions. Temperatures into the mid-70s. Much of the same again on Tuesday. Highs back in the mid-90s with a round of scattered rain for the afternoon. From the Storm Team 10 Weather Center, I'm Chris Cozart.
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Acadiana's number one hit music station, 94.5 KSMB. And yes, we got a flyaway for you to see Ella Langley in Colorado. 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

0: Acadiana's number one hit music station, 94.5 KSMB. That is new music with Tame Impala. That's Loser. And he was actually in Houston. Was it over the weekend? I believe so. A friend of mine was DJing out there in the lobby. So, yeah, I would have definitely went to that show. But I know you would definitely want to go to this show to see Ella Langley, the Dandelion Tour, out at the iconic Red Rocks Amphitheater. October 7th is when it's happening, and we want to send you and a friend there. Yep, you're going to get round-trip airfare for two. You're going to get the hotel to stay at because you need a place to get ready for the concert. And two tickets to see Ella Langley do her thing at the Red Rocks Amphitheater. So, you need a national keyword. I've got it for you. It's a new one. It's MET. M-E-T. Text the word MET to the number 95819 right now to qualify yourself in to win. And good luck from 94.5 KSMB.
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0: Major accident still out there at 1214 Coolidge Street. Also, that hit and run suspect leaving the scene is at the 400 block of Northeast Evangeline Thruway. And at 200 Bendel Road, there is a minor accident. So be careful on those roadways. Your next traffic update coming up in 30 minutes or less on Acadiana's number one hit music station, 94.5 KSMB.
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0: Acadiana's number one hit music station, 94.5 KSMB. What's going on? It's DJ Tyski hanging out with you and talking football tonight. You've got the, who's playing? You got the Rams and you've got New York playing tonight for Monday Night Football. But we got to talk about Saturday. Now, LSU coming off that loss to Ole Miss. Yeah, I know. But you know what? They're going to get the W again this weekend because they're taking on Texas A&M, which I heard is a sold-out game. UL, they are making their way to Charlotte. Yep, away game. And McNeese, they're taking on East Texas A&M. So, yeah. Where are you going to be watching the game at this weekend? Well, I'll let you know that 6:30 kickoff is going to be happening. You can watch it on ABC, LSU, and Texas A&M. 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
0: Hit run suspect leaving the scene at 400 Northeast Evangeline Thruway. A minor accident, 200 Bindle Drive. And another hit and run suspect leaving the scene at 119 Raynaud Drive. Be careful out there. 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
1: Very hot and steamy now for the rest of your Monday. Still feeling like midsummer here with temperatures into the mid-90s. That heat index between 105 to 110. Otherwise, partly sunny skies. There will be a round of scattered showers and thunderstorms that will slowly fade away this evening, settling back down tonight with some very warm and muggy conditions. Temperatures into the mid-70s. Much of the same again on Tuesday. Highs back in the mid-90s with a round of scattered rain for the afternoon. From the Storm Team 10 Weather Center, I'm Chris Cozart.
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0: 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Got me doing a laffy taffy here in the studio. What's going on? It's me, Ty Ski, and yes, it is the 5 o'clock blast off, which is brought to you by the Courtesy Automotive Group in Bro Bridge. 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They're located on I-10. Off of the, the Bro Bridge exit? 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And they're right there behind Walmart. So make sure you get on out there, check them out. 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
0: Last look at traffic this afternoon. Got a minor accident, 200 Bindle Road. Another minor accident, 1418 Johnson Street. Stalled vehicle at 2200 West Willow Street and 501 Stewart Street. A hit and run, so be careful. 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
2: Very hot and steamy now for the rest of your Monday. Still feeling like midsummer here with temperatures into the mid-90s. That heat index between 105 to 110. Otherwise, partly sunny skies. There will be a round of scattered showers and thunderstorms that will slowly fade away this evening, settling back down tonight with some very warm and muggy conditions. Temperatures into the mid-70s. Much of the same again on Tuesday. Highs back in the mid-90s with a round of scattered rain for the afternoon. From the Storm Team 10 Weather Center, I'm Chris Cozart.
3: It's mostly cloudy and

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0: 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Now, Swift, a 7-time VMA Best Director nominee and 4-time winner, has been recognized for all her work on videos, such as films such as The Fate of Ophelia and Opalite. Her latest album, The Life of a Showgirl, set a record for first week sales in the modern era. So, yeah, congrats. 94.5 KSMB.
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I'll tell you all the details

0: 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DJ Ty Ski here. And yes, this Saturday is the National Seat Check Saturday going on at Walmart Supercenter at 2428 West Pinhook Road. Now, this is to assist with child safety seats, and it is offered free right here in Louisiana. So if you've ever questioned, is my car seat for my child installed correctly? Well, this would be this place to go to have it checked. And yep, they're all about keeping children safe while traveling. It is their top priority for everyone. So yes, the Louisiana Passenger Safety Task Force does this all the time. And it's happening on Saturday from 9 to 12 at the Walmart Supercenter. Also, there are child safety seats that are available for Louisiana families in need. Now, if you want to register for that, go to www.umcno.org/childseats. 94.5 KSMB.
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And make sure you tune in to the 5 o'clock blast off tomorrow. 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

0: 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DJ Ty Ski hanging out with you. And yep, I am getting ready to get up out of here. Time for me to go. I gotta go watch some football. Because I want to see how many more points. Well, no, I can't score any more points. I'm done for this week. Week two of fantasy football. Anyways, you know what would be a fantasy for you is to win our flyaway to go see Ella Langley in Colorado. That's right. We've got a chance for you to win a flyaway for you and a friend to see Ella Langley perform at the Red Rocks Amphitheater. Yeah, you've heard about this place. You've seen pictures. And I've seen videos where people like run all the way down. I don't know about running all the way up them stairs, but you could be there watching Ella Langley for the Dandelion Tour, which is going to be October 7th. So you need to text the national keyword MET, M-E-T, to the number 95819 so you can get yourself qualified in to win. Coming up next is Nightly with Jaden Tyler. I'm Ty Ski. I'm out of here. 94.5 KSMB.
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13: 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The Polymarket app is an independent affiliate of Polymarket US and not CFTC regulated. 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

tonight, and whatever today took out of you tonight, we're going to put a little something back, okay? Tyler is living his best vacation life, so I'm holding it down solo tonight, but you're not leaving me alone. We've got more hits, more late night conversations, and all night, your chance to win your way in to see Ella Langley at Red Rocks in Colorado. So start plotting on the outfit, start plotting on the plus one you'd want to bring along. The keyword that could secure those tickets is 10 minutes away. Nightly with Jade and Tyler starts now.

Hey, it's Ariana Grande with your evening vibe, Nightly with Jade and Tyler. And you're hearing my new song here first.